0: 5 mile per hour wind gusts, so be ready for it. The chance of rain is 20% tomorrow, and the heat index is going to make it feel like 106. So make sure if you're out and about in the sun that you stay hydrated. It'd be better if you could stay out of the sun, get in the shade as long as you can stay in it, okay? I got nosy. I had to see what Bertha was doing, so this is the latest that I've gotten from the National Hurricane Center. It says the tropical system in the Gulf expected to gradually strengthen the next couple of days off the Florida Panhandle and the Alabama coast. Instances of flash flooding will be possible through Thursday along the eastern and central Gulf coast. So be prepared for it. We'll get a little rain, but we're not going to get the worst of it. So that's a blessing all by itself, right? G-Praise, that's a look at our G-Cast. Well, that's it for me. My time is done for the evening. And as always, I want you to put a smile on your face and keep it there. And whatever you do, remember, in order to show love to others, you must first learn to show love to yourself. We've got more of God's love, or God's words, rather, through the sounds of beautiful gospel music. And to keep you company, we're going to fill your speakers with some amazing grace. So have yourself a blessed night and sleep in peace, knowing that God is holding you in his loving and caring arms.
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0: 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Happy Monday night. Thank you for listening. I'm Grace.
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Central Florida's gospel music station, G Praise. I'm Grace. How about some G Good News of the Day? 1 Peter 4:8. Above all, love each other deeply because love

0: Central Florida's gospel music station, G Praise. I'm Grace, so our G cast. Okay, so partly cloudy, still a slight chance of rain this hour. Otherwise, tonight, our low going to be around 78. It's going to be another hot day tomorrow. As that system pulls away from Florida, it's going to be drier but yet hot. High going to be around 95. The heat index going to get up to about 106 with a slight chance of rain and thunderstorms late in the afternoon and possibly towards sunset. Right now, we're at 84 degrees at G Praise.
1: The choir is in the choir stand, and we praise in the Lord. Hey!

0: in the choir, said baby. 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Where you at, choir members? God bless you. Oh, yeah. Praise.
1: G praise.
2: 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It was the blood that kept me from harm. When the enemy came to take my life, it was the blood.

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Central Florida's gospel music station, G-Praise. I am Grace. Partly cloudy tonight, still a slight chance of rain in the area. Otherwise, tonight it's going to be a warm night. Low's going to be in the upper 70s. And then our Tuesday, hot, high 95. Heat index about 106. A slight chance of rain and afternoon thunderstorms. And then it looks like that system out in the Gulf is moving away from us, which is a good thing. The bad thing is it's also taking all the moisture. That's why it's going to be drier the rest of the week. Right now we're at 84 degrees at G-Praise.

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Tomorrow's going to be really hot, high 95, the heat index up to 106. 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

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I'm Grace, so our G-Cast, it looks like tonight, partly cloudy, overnight low, going to be around 78. A hot Tuesday, high 95, heat index, going to get up to about 106, and just a slight chance of rain, possible thunderstorms. If anything does develop, it'll be again late afternoon towards sunset. Right now, we're at 82 degrees at G-Praise.

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0: 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I hope you're having a great Monday night. 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

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I am Grace. G-Cast. So tonight, partly cloudy. Overnight low going to be around 78. Tuesday, hot. High around 95. The heat index getting up to about 106. A slight chance of rain late in the afternoon. Possible thunderstorms, especially later in the day towards sunset. Right now, we're still hanging on at 82 degrees at G Praise.

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Central Florida's gospel music station, G-Praise, I'm Grace, or G-Cast. Okay, so tonight, partly cloudy, overnight low going to be around 78, 79, a hot Tuesday. If you have any plans at all to be outdoors tomorrow, do it early in the morning or late in the evening. High 95, heat index getting up to about 106. We do have a slight chance of rain, thunderstorms late in the afternoon and towards sunset. And right now we're at 81 degrees at G-Praise.

G-Praise, I'm Grace. I don't know if you knew this, but today is Global Hug Your Kids Day. I love that. Sometimes the best way to say I love you doesn't require any words at all. Just a quick little hug.

Central Florida's gospel music station, G Praise. I'm Grace. Susan G, good news of the day. 1 Peter 4:8. Above all, love each other deeply, because love covers over a multitude of sins.

0: Gee, Breeze, I am Grace in our G-Cast. It looks like that tropical system, now Tropical Storm Bertha, what it's going to do is pull a lot of moisture away from Central Florida. So, yeah, another hot day tomorrow. In fact, for the next few days, it's going to be really hot. Our high tomorrow is going to be around 95. And the heat index is going to get up to about 106. For tonight, partly cloudy, overnight low going to be around 78. And right now we are at 81 degrees at G Praise.
1: Can I talk to you? 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What's the hardest thing you're going through?

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Okay, another really extremely hot day for our Tuesday. 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Take that heat seriously. 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

Jeepers, I am Grace. 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

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I'm Grace. Tonight, our G-Cast, partly cloudy, overnight low, 78. Our Tuesday, very hot with a high of 95. The heat index, more feel like temp, 106 in some areas with a very slight chance of some rain and thunderstorms late in the day. Thank you very much to that system in the Gulf. It's pulling away a lot of moisture from us. In the meantime, right now, we're at 80 degrees at G-Parades.

Praise. How you doing? I am Grace. It is back to school shopping. If that's on your to-do list, I hope you got started today, but no worries. We got an entire month. It goes on till August 20th.

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I've never done this. My friends have. And every year I tell my husband, we got to take advantage. Orlando Magical Dining Month. It kicks off in August. 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

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G Praise.

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I'm Grace. Okay, taking a look at our G-Cast for tonight. Partly cloudy, overnight low 78. Tuesday, whoa, it's going to be really hot. So be aware if you need to be outdoors. High going to be around 95. The heat index 106 with just a slight chance of some rain. Possible afternoon thunderstorms. Right now we are at 80 degrees at G-Praise.

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Jeepers, I'm Grace. Thank you so much for listening. 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

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How about some G Good News of the Day? Hebrews 13:16. 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

Are you grateful today? And with chaos around, I'll still choose to say, yeah. 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

Central Florida's gospel music station, G-Praise. I'm Grace. Okay, so rest of tonight, partly cloudy overnight, low going to be around 78. So our Tuesday later today is going to be really hot. High around 95. Watch out for the heat index. It's going to get up to about 106 with only a slight chance of rain and thunderstorms late in the day, especially towards sunset. Thank you very much to that system out in the Gulf. I believe they call her Bertha. Right now we're at 80 degrees. I am Grace, out of here for now, God willing. I'll be back with you tonight at 8 p.m. Until then, be safe, be blessed, and thank you for listening to G-Praise. See ya, and God bless you.

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In these last days, evil times will come and it's here today. 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

0: 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Yes, it is. 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Where you at, choir members? God bless you. Oh, yeah. 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

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Good morning, I'm Hope Feaster. And remember, the Lord loves you. He's going to take good care of you. Here's the Cardi Cortez.

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0: Anew. 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

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Good news of the day is Hebrews 13:16. 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

Like I keep saying, quitting is not an option. The Lord is still working. We're G Praise 106.3 Orlando and at 93.3 in Sanford. Also at 97.7 in Daytona Beach. Good morning. I'm Hope Feaster. It's 5:30. All right, you can flip over and start to get yourself together. Those of you at work, it's time to start cleaning up the desk. I-4 eastbound, we've got a brand new accident at Maitland Boulevard. The off-ramp is closed. Other than that, I-4 eastbound and westbound are pretty quiet with the express lanes. 95 and 75 and the turnpike are looking good. All your other toll roads getting ready for the Tuesday morning run. That's your G-Praise traffic. GCast, we've got mostly sunny skies today. High getting up to 95, and the heat index is going to top out at about 105 to 106. It's going to be pretty toasty. We have rain and thunderstorms moving in the afternoon, about a 30% chance. Daytona right now, you're warm. You're at 81. Sanford, 79. 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
1: It was the blood that redeemed me. It was the blood that kept me from harm. When the enemy came to take my life, it was the blood. It was the blood.
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1: Josh Copeland.

0: good. Turnpike's looking good in both directions. The rest of your toll roads getting ready for the Tuesday morning run. That's your G-Praise traffic. GCast, mostly sunny skies, high getting up to 95 with that heat index rolling out at about 105 to 106 as we move through the afternoon. Rain and thunderstorms sitting at about 30% right now and breezy. Now, as we move through the evening and the sun goes down, partly cloudy skies, lows getting down to 76 overnight and breezy. We may see some rain overnight at about 30%. Daytona, you're at 81. Sanford, 79. Orlando downtown, you're at 80.
1: Where you at, East Coast? We'll

song says it's good to be alive, but it's best to live. Look at your neighbor and say, neighbor, it's good to be alive, but it's best to live. And guess what? Guess what?

0: 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Also at 97.7 in Daytona Beach at 6.02. Time to get out that bed. You should have the coffee started. Those of you at work, I'll meet you in the car. I-4 eastbound and westbound are nice and quiet. Express lanes are up to speed. 95 and 75 in the turnpike looking good in both directions. The rest of your toll roads getting ready for the Tuesday morning run. Sunrail and the Lynx bus service are off out the chute. They'll be there in a minute. That's your G-Praise traffic. G-Cast, mostly sunny skies today. High getting up to 95. It's going to be a hot one. The heat index is going to top out at about 105 as we move through the afternoon. Rain and thunderstorms are on the way. Make sure you got your umbrella with you when you head on out. We're sitting at about 30%, and it's going to be pretty breezy. Daytona right now, you're at 81. Sanford, 79. Orlando downtown, you're at 80.
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Good morning. I'm Hope Feaster. 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

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We're G Praise 106.3 Orlando and at 93.3 in Sanford at 619. Good morning. I'm Hope Feaster. All right, while you're getting yourself together for the Tuesday morning run, I think the roads are doing the same thing. They're nice and quiet. I-4 eastbound and westbound, riding free and easy with the express lanes. 95 and 75 in the turnpike looking good in both directions. All your other toll roads getting ready to jump out there at 7. Sunrail, if you're waiting on the platform, trains are on the way. That's your G Praise traffic. GCast, mostly sunny skies, high getting up to 95 with the heat index topping out at about 105. So we're starting to slide into those dog days of summer. It's going to be a warm one today. Rain and thunderstorms this afternoon, about a 30% chance, and it'll be breezy. Daytona, you're at 81. Sanford, 79. Orlando downtown, you're at 80.

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That's right. Always go forward with the Lord. Never backwards. 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Good morning. All right, roads are still hanging in there. I-4 eastbound and westbound, nice and quiet. Express lanes are up to speed. 95 and 75 in the turnpike looking good in both directions. All your other toll roads riding free and easy. Sunrail, if you're waiting on the platform, trains are on the way. That's your G Praise traffic. GCAS, mostly sunny skies today. High getting up to 95, but those dog days of summer are going to kick in. Heat index is going to make it feel more like 105 to 106 with rain and thunderstorms moving in the afternoon. About a 30% chance and breezy. Daytona, you're at 81. Sanford, 79. Orlando downtown, you're at 80.

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Good morning, I'm Hope Feaster. All right, now put your stuff near the front door. Fill up that travel mug with something cold, because it is going to be hot today. Bring something extra so you can put it in there with your ice. Don't forget your umbrella. I-4 eastbound and westbound are looking pretty good. Express lanes are up to speed. 95 and 75 are riding free and easy with the turnpike in both directions. The rest of your toll roads, get ready to jump on out there. And Sun Rail and the Lynx Bus Service are on the way to pick you up. That's your G Praise traffic. GCast, mostly sunny skies today. High getting up to 95 with that heat index. Whoo, child, is going to hit about 105 to 106 as we move through the afternoon. Rain and thunderstorms coming for the ride home. About a 30% chance, so keep your eye to the sky. It's going to be a little breezy. Now, moving through the evening when the sun starts going down, partly cloudy skies. Lows getting down to 76 overnight, and rain chances overnight as well. Daytona, you're at 81. Sanford, 79. Orlando downtown, you're at 80. Here's Nia Allen.

0: don't you forget it. We are sons and daughters of the King. Let's ride. Where'd you praise? 106.3 Orlando and at 93.3 in Sanford. 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And if you got that handy dandy HD radio, we're at 101.9 HD 3 all over Central Florida. Okay, time to grab your stuff. Don't forget your coffee and your umbrella. Let's ride. I-4 eastbound and westbound are starting to get a little bit busy. Express lanes are up to speed. 95 and 75 are riding free and easy with the turnpike in both directions. 408, we're getting a little busy. 417 headed to I-4, rolling at about 17 minutes. SunRail and the Lynx bus service are forever faithful. They're on the way. That's your G-Praise traffic. GCAS, we are doing pretty good today, but we are starting to enter the dog days of summer. We'll be in August by the end of the week. Mostly sunny skies, high getting up to 95 with that heat index topping out at about 105 to 106 in some areas of Central Florida. That means it's going to be pretty toasty, pretty humid. Right now, humidity is at about 89%, so that means we're going to have some rain and thunderstorms this afternoon, about a 30% chance. Check on your fuzzy babies and your elderly. Make sure they ain't hanging outside the closer we get to lunchtime. Daytona, you're looking good at 81. Sanford, 79. Orlando downtown, you're at 81.
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Tide Tribune and Holy You right here on G Praise 106.3 Orlando. It's 7:15. Good morning. I'm Hope Feaster. Here's Casey J.

Now, like I say, don't wait till you get to the church doors. Tell everybody along the way. Bring some friends. We're G Praise 106.3 Orlando and at 93.3 in Sanford. Good morning. I'm Hope Feaster. It is 7:22. You guys are doing good, looking after one another. If you got to be out by 8, roads are being friendly. I-4 eastbound and westbound looking pretty good. Express lanes are up to speed. 95 and 75 are riding free and easy. 408, we're a little busy from the 417 to I-4. It's going to take you about 17 minutes. Turnpike looking good in both directions. Sunrail, if you're waiting on the platform, trains are on the way. That's your G-Praise traffic. GCast, mostly sunny skies. High getting up to 95 with the heat index topping out at about 105. We are starting to enter those real dog days of summer. It is going to be warm as we move through the day. Rain and thunderstorms in the afternoon, about a 30% chance. Daytona, you're looking good at 81. Sanford, you're holding tight at 79. Orlando downtown, if you get your steps in at Lake Eola, almost time to come in, you're at 80.

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0: 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Good morning. I'm Hope Feaster. It is 7:35. All right, if you got to be out by 8 o'clock, roads are doing pretty good. They're just a little busy. I-4 eastbound. If you're doing 532 trying to get down to Celebration, should take you about 10 minutes. Express lanes and I-4 westbound are looking good. 408, we're a little bit busy on the 417 to I-4. Going to take you about 17 minutes. The rest of your toll roads are starting to get a little bit heavy. Sunrail, if you're waiting on the platform, stay under the awning in the shade. Trains are on the way. That's your G-Praise traffic. GCAS, we've got mostly sunny skies. High getting up to 95 with the heat index topping out at about 105 as we move through the afternoon. And that means the rain and thunderstorms are going to be in play when we do our ride home. Rain and thunderstorms right now are sitting at about 30% and breezy. Some of those thunderstorms are going to be pretty heavy, so keep that umbrella handy. Daytona, you're doing good at 81. Sanford, 79. Orlando downtown, you're at 80.
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All right, we're almost at 8 o'clock. If you got to be out by 8, everybody grab your stuff, put it near the front door. Make sure you got an ice pack in with your lunch and fill that travel mug. I-4 eastbound and westbound, a little bit busy. We had an accident westbound I-4 at Jungham Parkway, but it's already on the right.

rest of your toll roads are riding pretty free and easy. You're waiting for Sunrail, trains are on the way. That's your G-Praise traffic. GCast, mostly sunny skies today. High getting up to 95 with that heat index topping out at about 105, and rain and thunderstorms moving through the afternoon. About a 30% chance, and it's going to be pretty breezy. Now, moving through the evening after the sun goes down, lows getting down to 76 overnight. We may see a sprinkle or two. And just a little bit of an update on Tropical Storm Bertha. She's still moving around out there in the Gulf, but she's moving westwardly. We may see a little bit of rain from her, but mostly she'll just stay in the west and affect more of Texas as she goes by. We want to keep that, though, in the middle of the Gulf so it doesn't give anybody any trouble. And she is, that'll cause us too, since we're on the back side of the storm, we'll have dropping rain chances as we move through the weekend. Daytona, you're looking good at 81. Sanford, 79. Orlando, 80. You know this is our theme around here. Go ahead, get on up, wave your hands. Here's CeCe Winans, and that's my king right here on the G.

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1: 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We're G Praise, 106.3 Orlando, and at 93.3 in Sanford, also at 97.7 in Daytona Beach. 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Okay, time to head on out. Grab your cold drinks and snacks. Don't forget your umbrella. Let's ride. I-4 eastbound and westbound are a little bit busy, but you'll make good time. We had an accident westbound I-4 at John Young Parkway, but it's on the right shoulder. Express lanes, like I said, are looking pretty good. 408's a little bit busy with the 29 and 95 and 75 in the Turnpike are riding free and easy. Sunrail and the Lynx bus service are on the way to pick you up. That's your G Praise traffic. GCAS, we have got the sun out right now. High getting up to 95 as we move through the afternoon. We're going to see those higher temperatures start to kick in after lunch. High getting up, like I said, pretty much 95 with the heat index topping out at about 105. Rain and thunderstorms this afternoon sitting at about 30%. Daytona, you're at 82. Sanford, 80. Orlando downtown, you're at 81.
2: 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G Praise.

That's right. He is never changing. He will always be on your side. We're G Praise, 106.3 Orlando. It is 8:14. Good morning. I'm Hope Feaster. Here's one from Marette Brown Clark.

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Lord loves you, and he's always going to take good care of you. Otis Kemp right here on Hope in the Morning. We're G-Praise, 106.3 Orlando, and at 93.3 in Sanford, also at 97.7 in Daytona Beach. It's 8:21. Good morning. I hope your Tuesday is going well, getting some stuff done. I-4 eastbound, we have an accident at Maitland Boulevard, but it's on the right shoulder. Looks like County Road 532 heading on over to Celebration. Little busy. Express lanes and I-4 westbound are looking pretty good. 408's a little busy if you're headed for Kirkman, but not too bad. And we have a brand new accident westbound 528 on the on-ramp from Goldenrod. The ramp is closed right now. Turnpike is looking good in both directions. Sunrail and the Lynx bus service are on the way. That's your G-Praise traffic. GCast, we're going to have mostly sunny skies today. I can see that sun out the corner of my eye, out the window. High getting up to 95 with the heat index topping out at about 105. So it's going to be pretty steamy today. We got rain and thunderstorms moving in the afternoon. About a 30% chance. Daytona, you're at 81. Well, actually, you're at 82. Sanford, 80. Orlando downtown, you're at 81.

Oh, when the Lord works on you, you're going to come out looking gorgeous on the other end. We're G Praise, 1063 Orlando, and at 97.7 in Daytona Beach. It's 8:34. Good morning. I'm Hope Feaster. Hope your day is going well. You're getting your stuff done. Roads are a little bit busy this morning. I-4 eastbound, we had an accident at Maitland Boulevard, but it's on the right shoulder. Now, if you're headed out at 532, trying to get on over to the 528 to Sand Lake Road, it's going to take you about 17 minutes. Express lanes and I-4 westbound are looking pretty good, just a little busy. 408's a little busy as well, and the 417 to I-4, you're rolling at about 17 minutes. Brand new accident westbound, 528, on the on-ramp from Goldenrod, right there. The ramp is closed. You're going to have to use Cimarron Boulevard on-ramp to get by. That's your G Praise traffic. GCast, we've got mostly sunny skies, high getting up to 95 with that heat index, woo child, topping up at about 105. This is not a day to be hanging outside. If you got some yard work to do, try to hurry up and get it done before it gets really warm. Now, this afternoon, we'll have rain and thunderstorms moving in, about a 30% chance and breezy. Just checking out with Tropical Storm Bertha in the Gulf. Well, she's moving westward very, very slowly, but I will give us a little bit of rain, but once it starts to move away from Florida, it's just going to bring the heat on to us, and it's going to be hot. We'll have some rain chances probably tomorrow, but after that, we'll probably dry out a little bit, and it'll be kind of warm as we move to the weekend. Daytona, you're looking good at 82. Sanford, 81. Orlando downtown, you're at 82.

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0: with G Praise, 106.3 Orlando, and at 93.3 in Sanford. It's 8:51. We're right around the corner from meeting in the Aaron time. If you're getting ready to head on out, take you something cold to drink so you can stay hydrated. Roads are a little bit busy. I-4 eastbound and westbound, riding heavy, but you'll make good time. Express lanes are pretty much up to speed. Turnpike's looking good in both directions with 95 and 75. 408 is a little busy. We've got a brand new accident on the beach line westbound 528 on that on-ramp from Goldenrod. The ramp is closed. You're going to have to use the Cimarron Boulevard on-ramp to get by. Looks like SunRail and the Lynx Bus Service are doing their thing. They're on the way to pick you up. That's your G Praise traffic. GCAS, we're looking good now, and it's starting to heat up. High end up to 95 by after lunch, with the heat index starting to top out at about 105 in areas in Central Florida. We're going to have some rain this afternoon, about a 30% chance with some thunderstorms. Daytona, you're looking good at 82. Sanford, 81. Orlando downtown at Lake Eola, if you're getting those last steps in, you're at 82.
1: Yeah. Let the church say amen.

0: Getting your praise on with Fred Hammond right here on G-Praise 106.3 Orlando and at 93.3 in Sanford. Also at 97.7 in Daytona Beach. It's 9:03. Meeting and errand time is in full swing. If you're headed on out, roads are cooperating nicely. I-4 eastbound. You're coming in from the 417. Trying to get down to 192 is going to take about 12 minutes. Express lanes and I-4 westbound are pretty much up to speed. Turnpike's looking good in both directions with 95 and 75. Now we're working on that accident westbound 528 on that on-ramp from Goldenrod. Now ramp is closed. You're going to have to use the Cimarron Boulevard on-ramp to get by. The rest of your toll roads are riding pretty free and easy. Sunrail and the Lynx Bus Service are on the way to pick you up. That's your G-Praise traffic. GCAS is starting to steam up about outside. High getting up to 95 with the heat index topping out at about 105. We got rain and thunderstorms moving into the afternoon. About a 40% chance. So some of those thunderstorms are going to be pretty heavy. As we move through the evening, partly cloudy skies as the sun goes down. Lows getting down to 76 overnight. And we may see some rain as well. Daytona, you're looking good at 82. Sanford at the Riverwalk, 82. Orlando downtown, you're at 83.
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0: 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Thank you, Lord, for the rewrite.
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Wanda Adams and blessings. 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We're G Praise 106.3 Orlando. It is 9:28. Good morning. I'm Hope Feaster.

0: We're G-Praise 106.3 Orlando and at 97.7 in Daytona Beach. It's 9:32. Good morning. I'm Hope Feaster. All right now, you're getting around town and getting stuff done. Roads are a little bit busy. I-4 eastbound and westbound, though, are almost back up to speed. Express lanes are looking good. 95 and 75 are riding free and easy with the turnpike in both directions. The rest of your toll roads are looking pretty good. Sun Rail, if you're waiting on the platform, trains are on the way. That's your G-Praise traffic. GCAS, we are looking good today. Ben, the sun is out, but it's going to get hot as we move past lunchtime. High getting up to 95 with the heat index topping out at about 105 with rain and thunderstorms rolling in near the afternoon for the ride home. We're sitting at about a 40% chance of rain. Daytona, you're at 82. Sanford at the Riverwalk, 83. Orlando downtown at Lake Eola, you're at 82.
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0: That's right. You never forget all the good things the Lord has done for you and thank Him for it, too. We're G Praise, 106.3 Orlando, and at 93.3 in Sanford, also at 97.7 in Daytona Beach, and at 101.9 HD3 on that handy-dandy HD radio all over Central Florida. Oh, may the Lord bless the work of your hands and the desires of your heart. And you know what? He's always going to look after you. That's because He loves you. It's 10:02. If you're getting ready to hang on out, roads are doing pretty good. I-4 eastbound, a little bit busy with westbound. Express lanes are up to speed. 95 and 75 in the turnpike are riding free and easy in both directions. The rest of your toll roads are doing pretty good. SunRail and the Lynx bus service are forever faithful. They're on the way. That's your G-Praise traffic. GCAS, we are doing pretty good today. It's hot out there. High getting up to a 95 with the heat index topping out at about 105. Excuse me, with rain and thunderstorms this afternoon, it's going to be breezy. Daytona, you're at 82. Sanford, 81. Orlando, 82. Hey, Glenn.
1: Hey, Hope, you okay?
0: I'm over here sneezing and choking.
1: I know. Is it the strawberry cupcake?
0: It might have been when I stuck one out of the kitchen. And I went in here, I was trying to eat it. You know, when you work in radio, you know better. Yeah. Then you shove something in your mouth when you get ready
1: before
0: to talk.
1: Before you talk. All the time. It does that to me all the time. Hey, you know what, though? You know what I got all this morning? This morning coming to work?
0: What?
1: All green lights. Oh, ooh. My God. I got green on, too, today.
0: Oh,
1: but I got
0: you did good.
1: All green lights. You know how good that makes you feel?
0: Yes, it does. It makes you feel like the day is going to be good. Ooh. And it's your oyster.
1: Let's go.
0: We're G Praise. Glenn is up next.
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0: Jeep Praise 1063 Orlando, 93.3 Sanford, and 97.7 in Daytona Beach. Good morning. It's 10:30. I'm Glenn Allgood. Happy Tuesday. Good morning to you. Let's take a look at your Jeep Praise traffic and your GCast for right now. Let's start with I-4 eastbound, where it's busy, busy, busy. From County Road 532, that's the Osceola Polk Line Road, to State Road 417 going into Celebration. You're looking at an 11-minute slowdown. From 192 in Kissimmee to State Road 535 going into Orlando, you're looking at 15 minutes now on I-4 eastbound. 5 minutes from the beach line to the Sand Lake Road exit, and from the East-West Expressway to Colonial Drive on I-4 eastbound right now. It's going to take you about 5 minutes. Just be patient. I-4 westbound, 10-minute slowdown in between County Road 46A. That's the H.E. Thomas Parkway in Sanford to just past Lake Mary Boulevard. Princeton Street to Colonial Drive on I-4 westbound. It's going to take you 3 minutes right now. There's a crash in Seminole County in Castleberry on Cimarron Boulevard at Lake Howell Lane. The intersection is blocked, and so instead, you're going to have to use Lake Howell Road. Instead of using Lake Howell Lane and Cimarron Boulevard, you're going to have to take Lake Howell Road to get around it. Sunrail is currently running on time, and that is your G traffic. All right, your GCast for this terrific Tuesday. A 30% chance of showers and thunderstorms, mainly after 5 o'clock today. So before that, it's going to be sunny and hot all day with the high near 95. It's going to feel like 105. It's going to be windy because the wind's going to be gusting as high as 25 miles per hour. When I came in this morning, the grass blades were bending in the wind. It's windy outside right now. Right now, it is 85 in Daytona Beach, 86 in Sanford, and it's 78 here in Orlando.
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It's 10:43. That's a lot of threes, huh? Yeah, it is. It's all good, though. It's Tuesday, July 21st. Time now for our daily bread and prayer for this morning. This morning's daily bread is going to be coming from the Old Testament book of Amos, the 7th chapter, verses 1 through 9. The focus is on verse 8. It says, "Look, I am setting a plumb line among my people, walking like Jesus." Walking like Jesus. That's the title of our daily bread. Who you walk like? Your daddy, your mama? You walk like your brothers? Who do you walk like? Most people walk like somebody in their family because they've observed them walk. And that's how we walk. And some of it is biological. It's inherent. You walk like your family walks. Walking like Jesus. This morning's Daily Bread is written by Leslie Cole, and she writes as follows. Ben had bought pirated computer software for years, bootleg stuff for years, simply because it was cheaper. We all do it. Even though it was illegal and broke copyright laws, he didn't feel that it was morally wrong. After all, everybody did it, and why should he buy expensive original software? Who was going to check? After hearing a talk on daily examples of living by God's standards, however, Ben, a new believer growing in the faith, began to wonder, what does it mean to do the right thing? Ben decided to replace all of his bootleg software with original versions. I did that too. And I'll tell you what, the original is surely better. The quality is way better. It costs a lot more. But as he explained to his friends, God knows and he calls us to do what's right. Right? In Amos 7 this morning, God reminded the Israelites that his standards were impartial and absolute and applied to everybody, including his favorite nation. His laws, God's laws and moral standards were like a plumb line, a weighted line that's used by builders. That's what a plumb line is. It's a weighted line used by builders to ensure structural integrity by showing if a wall wasn't built perfectly vertical. While God may extend mercy, God can't compromise his justice, which is why he sent his son Jesus to die in our place as a payment for our sin. The Bible shows us whether we're walking in God's way or not. And by his grace, God helps us who believe in Jesus to live in a way that pleases him and brings honor to him. To do what's right is to walk like Jesus. Amen. Come on, let's pray. Dear Father, you've called us to be holy like your son, Jesus. Please teach us and help us to honor you in all things great and all things small. In Jesus' name we pray. Amen, amen, and amen. It's 10:45.

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0: Cheap Praise, 106.3 Orlando, 97.7 in Daytona Beach, and 93.3 in Sanford. Good morning. It's 11 o'clock. It's your friend Glenn here on the middays on the G. Let's take a look at your G traffic and your G cast right now. Let's start in Seminole County, where we're going to find a crash in Castleberry that's slowing things down at Cimarron Boulevard at Lake Howell Lane. The intersection is blocked right now, and the alternate that you're going to have to use is Lake Howell Road. 429 southbound, there's debris on the road as you're approaching Plant Street and Winter Garden. The two center lanes are blocked. You really need to slow down. That can be dangerous. 429 southbound, right near Plant Street. If you're headed that way, slow down so that you can help out. All right. I-4 westbound, 3 minutes in between Princeton Street to Colonial Drive in downtown Orlando. And from the beach line to Apopka Vineland Road, you're looking at 10 minutes right now on I-4 westbound. I-4 eastbound, 11 minutes in between County Road 532 to State Road 417, going into Celebration. 15 minutes from 192 to 535. 5 minutes from the beach line to Sand Lake Road. And 5 minutes from the East-West Expressway to Colonial Drive on I-4 eastbound. Sunrail, if you're catching the train at this moment, is running on schedule, so you need to be at the platform when you're supposed to be, and that is your G-Praise traffic. All right, your G-Cast for today calls for a 30% chance of showers and thunderstorms, mainly after 5 o'clock this afternoon. Sunny and hot today with the high near 95. Heat index is going to make it feel like 105 when you're outside and the sun is beaming on your skin. It's going to be windy today with winds gusting up to 25 miles per hour. Right now it's 87 in Daytona Beach. It's 88 in Apopka. It's 88 in Winter Garden. And it is 78 degrees here in Orlando.
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It's 11:11. I'm Glenn Allgood. Hey, how you doing? Happy Tuesday. Welcome to the middays here on the G. Time now for your G-Praise. Good news for this Tuesday, July 21st. It is coming from Hebrews, the 13th chapter, verse 16. And it says this. It says, "Do not forget to do good and to share with others, for with such sacrifices, God is pleased." G-Praise.

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1: 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It is a terrific Tuesday. It's hot outside already. Good time, though, to get some stuff done because it's going to be raining around about 5 o'clock. So if you got something to get done outside, get it done now. 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

0: Chief Praise 106.3 Orlando. Lena Bird Miles, Walking on Water. It's 11:29. Makes that 11:30. I'm Glenn. All good. A double L G double O D. It is all good. Getting better each and every day, especially on Tuesday. Let's take a look at your G traffic and your G cast for right now. Let's start in Seminole County. We're going to find a crash in Castleberry that's affecting Cimarron Boulevard and Lake Howell Lane. That intersection is blocked right now. The alternate that you got to use to get around the crash is Lake Howell Road. I-4 westbound, 10 minutes of heavy traffic in between the Beach Line and Apopka Vineland Road. After that 10-minute slowdown, you get up to speed. I-4 eastbound, same thing. US 192 to State Road 535. You're looking at 15 minutes right now. After that 15-minute slowdown, you'll get up to speed as well. I-4 express lanes east and westbound, they are both delaying incident-free right now. That might be a good way for you to go. Sunrail is currently running on time. And that, my friend, is your G-Praise traffic. All right, your G-Cast for today calls for a 30% chance of showers and thunderstorms. Sunny and hot with a high near 95. It's going to feel like 105 if you're working outside today. Windy with winds gusting up to 25 miles per hour. Right now it's 87 in Daytona Beach. It's 90 in Deltona, 88 in Sanford. It's 78 in Orlando, but it feels like 95.
1: The choir is in the choir stand, and we praise the Lord.

0: In the choir stand. Where is that? In the choir stand. Where it at?
1: In the choir stand. Where is that?
0: Hey!
1: In the choir stand.
0: Eddie, I want to go back to that. Gotta keep
1: in
0: watching.
1: The choir stand.

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Yes, it is. Anybody still singing the choir? Where you at, choir members? God bless you. Ooh.

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G-Praise 106.3 Orlando, Yahweh, Jokia. Man, what a nice young lady Jokia is. It's 11:42. I'm playing All Good. Terrific Tuesday. It's that time again. It's time for our National Day Calendar on 3. Glenn Allgood, what day is? I love it because I never know until y'all know. I turn to it at 11:40-something. Like, oh, that's what today is. 1, 2, 3, Glenn Allgood, what day is it today? July 21st is National Junk Food Day. Yeah. Yay. Potato chips, fried chicken, pizza, some more potato chips, cookies, donuts, brownies, soda, hamburgers, french fries, junk food, ice cream, chocolate, Doritos, Oreos, M&M's, Reese's. Did I hit you upside the head yet? Today is National Junk Food Day. And on National Junk Food Day, I'm giving you the green light to eat the junk food that you love and you crave. Just one day today. Just one day. Deep fried donuts. More than one donut. Krispy Kremes with all the glaze on it, all the sugar. You can even get the stuffed donuts. What are the filled donuts today? The jelly donuts today. Jelly. No jelly. Today is National Junk Food Day. All right. 407-636-8700. 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For me, it's the thin Oreos. I cannot. 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Baby. 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Oh, my God. It's got to be while I'm watching something good, too, on TV. I remember my good friend, my brother, Bishop Derek Triplett, we both had to take that to the Lord. We tried to take it to the altar and leave it there, but somehow I keep going back to get it. What is your guilty pleasure? It's National Junk Food Day. I just confessed and told you all that mine was Vanilla's Oreo Thins. What's your favorite junk food? 407-636-8700.

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It's 11:53. It's your friend Glenn in the news of this Tuesday morning. Second Lady Usha Vance has given birth to their fourth child. Vice President J.D. Vance announced on Sunday Alec Neil Vance joins his siblings Ewan, Vivek, and Mirabel. Usha and the baby are happy and healthy, and our kids are overjoyed to meet their little brother. That's what the vice president said on social media. Alec's arrival marks the first time in more than 150 years that a second lady has given birth while in office. Congratulations, Vice President Vance.

0: G-Praise 106.3 Orlando 11:57. That was Adia with Blessings on the Way. Adia did big. She's gonna be a big part of the Stellar Awards this year. I think she's doing a pre-show this year. 11:58. I'm Glenn. All good. Let's take a look at your G-Praise traffic and your G-Cast. Let's start with I-4 eastbound. We're going to find the usual daily congestion building up in between 192 and 535. Right now, that congestion is sitting at 15 minutes. After that 15-minute slowdown, you'll get up to speed. I-4 express lanes eastbound, they are delaying incident-free right now from the Kirkman Universal entrance to the Longwood exit. I-4 westbound, a 10-minute slowdown in between the Beach Line and Apopka Vineland Road. I-4 express lanes westbound, they are delaying incident-free right now from the Longwood entrance to the Sand Lake Road exit. Turnpike northbound, right at Orange Blossom Trail, you got a 2-minute pileup. Sunrail is currently running on schedule. The Lynx bus service is 2, and that is your G-Praise traffic. All right, let's take a look-see at the weather for today. We're looking at a 30% chance of showers and thunderstorms, mainly after 5 p.m., sunny, hot, high near 95, heat index values as high as 105 today. Winds coming out of the south at 25 miles per hour, so it's going to be windy today. Tonight, 30% chance of showers and thunderstorms, mainly before 7 p.m. Partly cloudy, though, with the overnight low getting down to around about 76. For your Wednesday, for your hump day, it's going to be sunny and hot again with a high tomorrow of 95. The heat index values tomorrow will be as high as 104. Right now, it's 90 in Daytona Beach. It's 90 in Altamont Springs. It's 91 in Sanford. And it is 88 degrees here in Orlando.
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1: 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I'm Glenn Allgood. 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

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It's your man's Glenn Allgood. It's 12:30. 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Let's start with I-4 eastbound, where we're going to find one hot spot, and that's in between 192 and Apopka Vineland Road. You're looking at a 15-minute slowdown right now, and that's it. Other than that, everybody is looking good. All the other toll roads are looking good. The Turnpike, the 417, the 408, 429, everybody doing good and up to speed right now. SunRail is currently running on schedule as well. And the Lynx bus service is on the way to get you. That is your G-Praise traffic. All right, let's take a look at your G-Cast. We're talking about a 30% chance of showers and thunderstorms, mainly after 5 o'clock today. It's going to remain sunny and it's going to remain hot, with the high getting up to around about 95, but it'll feel like 105 sometime during the day at the peak hour of the day. Going to be windy, with the wind gusting as high as 25 miles per hour. It's windy when I came in this morning. Tonight, 30% chance of showers and thunderstorms, mainly before 7 p.m. So in between 5 and 7, we should have some rain. Partly cloudy. The overnight low getting down to 76. Wednesday, sunny and hot again, with a high near 95. Right now, it is 90 degrees in Daytona Beach. It's 91 in Deltona, 91 in Sanford, and it is 88 degrees here in Orlando. It's 12:31.

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We want to celebrate anything you're celebrating with you. But today, though, today. Today is Tuesday. Good day. July 21st. Even better for our birthday. Just ask Tiffany McIntosh. Hey, Tiffany. Prophetess. Blessings on you, Tiffany McIntosh. Tiffany McIntosh is a bringer together. She brings people together. Crystal Ingram.

the good work in the community. Sharika Brown's birthday is today. Hey, Sharika. Happy birthday, Sharika. You all are celebrating with actress and comedian Kim Whitley, actress and comedian George Wallace, U.S. Congressman James Clyburn, Grammy Award-winning actress Jasmine Cephas Jones. She was one of the original members of Hamilton.

Chief Ray is 106.3 Orlando, 12:51. I'm Glenn Allgood. In the news today, Orlando ranked number 15 out of 27 cities for fitness and wellness. Several cities in and around Central Florida landed toward the bottom of the list. How easy is it to maintain a healthy lifestyle in your city? A new analysis from weight loss company Reverse Health ranks Orlando 15th among 27 large cities, Florida cities, for conditions that could help residents stay active and healthy. The study examined Florida cities with populations of at least 100,000 people and more and scored them based on access to fitness facilities, public park space, fast food restaurants, walkability, adult obesity, and inactivity rates and air quality. Orlando received a fitness index score of 49.6 out of 100. That was 15th out of 27. You want to know who was number one? Boca Raton was number one. Tallahassee, number two. West Palm Beach, number three. Gainesville, number four. And St. Pete, number five. And that's what's in the news.

0: 408 westbound. There's some debris on the off-ramp to Rouse Road. The off-ramp is closed right now. I-95 southbound. There's a crash as you're approaching LPGA Boulevard. The off-ramp left lane is blocked. I-4 eastbound, there's a crash as you're approaching John Young Parkway, and the right shoulder is blocked. Also, 15-minute slowdown in between US 192 and Kissimmee to State Road 535 going into Orlando. I-4 express lanes east and westbound are both delay and incident-free right now. I-4 westbound is up to speed as well. Sunrail, if you're catching the train, is running on time, and the Lynx bus service is on the way to get you. That is your G Praise Traffic. Real in the field, real in the field. All right, your GCast for this afternoon, we are looking at a 30% chance of showers and thunderstorms, mainly after 5 p.m. Mostly sunny and hot, though, with the high near 95. The heat index values as high as 105. Winds coming out of the south from 15 miles per hour, gusting up to 25 miles per hour today. Tonight, a 30% chance of showers and thunderstorms, mainly before 7 p.m. Partly cloudy with the low around about 76. South-southeast winds, 5 to 10 miles per hour. Tomorrow for your Wednesday, for your hump day, it's going to be sunny and it's going to be hot again with the high near 95. The heat index values tomorrow as high as 104. Right now, it is 91 degrees in Apopka. It is 92 degrees in Altamont Springs. It's 93 in Claremont. And it is 88 degrees in Pine Hills here in Orlando. It's 1 o'clock.
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G-Praise 106.3 Orlando. Take It Back Tuesday right there. Kiera shared that song is funky right there. 113, I'm Glenn. All good time now for your G-Praise. Good news for this Tuesday, July 21st. Comes from Hebrews 13, verse 16. 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

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Shemans, Glenn, all good. It's 1:30. Come on, let's take a look at the traffic and take a look at your GCAS for today. Let's start with I-75 southbound. We're going to find some emergency vehicles at mile marker 305. The left shoulder is blocked. Whenever there are emergency vehicles, please, please, please yield the right of way to our emergency vehicles and our first responders, okay? I-75 northbound, 2 minute slowdown right at State Road 326 in Zuber. I-4 westbound is delay and incident free right now, no problems. I-4 eastbound, however, we're gonna find a crash just past the beach line. Traffic is backed up from the beach line for about a 5 minute delay. Also on I-4 eastbound, it's the usual daily congestion starting to build up in between US 192 in Kissimmee to State Road 535. That's the Popka Vineland Road. Sunrail, if you're catching the train, it's currently running on time. You need to be at the platform when you're supposed to be, and that is your G-Praise traffic. All right, your G-Cas for this terrific Tuesday. It's a nice day, too. 30% chance of showers and thunderstorms, mainly after 5 o'clock today. Going to be mostly sunny, going to be mostly hot with the high getting up to around about 95, but it's going to feel like 105 on your skin when the sun is beaming outside. It's going to be windy today with the wind gusting up to 25 miles per hour. Tonight, you got a 30% chance of showers and thunderstorms, mainly before 7 o'clock, mainly before B-Box leaves. He'll be here to help you navigate those storms tonight. Partly cloudy with the low getting down to around about 76. Tomorrow for your Wednesday, sunny and hot again, high near 95. Right now it's 91 in Daytona Beach. It's 93 in Sanford, 93 in Deltona, and it is 91 degrees here in Orlando. It's 1:32. Here's Erica Campbell.

G-Praise 106.3 Orlando, 97.7 in Daytona Beach, where they listen to us loud and clear on the campus of the great Bethune-Cookman University. Go Wildcats. Hail Wildcats. What am I talking about? It's 142. It's your man's Glenn. All good. A-double-L-G-double-O-D. It is all good. And getting better each and every day. Yes, it is. All right. Here's a pray, go, and give for you. These are opportunities to pray, opportunities to go and or give to people and events that are happening around us here in Central Florida. Let's do this. Let's serve God by serving one another. Want to do that? Let's serve God by serving each other. It's National Anti-Boredom Month. I remember when my granddaughters used to come to my house and they'd be like, "Granddaddy, we bored all the time, bored." I could see them now. They would be, and then they had their phones. We would try to give them something to play with, but they was bored all the time. Every other hour, they was bored. And I get it now. It's National Anti-Boredom Month. You got to do something. It's a time when we banish dull moments and embrace the magic of imagination. How about building a cardboard castle with your kids or crafting paper plate masks of your kids' favorite cartoon characters? Let your children's imaginations run wild. Let them take over the house and watch as they create their own enchanting stories. Amen, amen. Pray, go, and give. You are the anti-boredom police, all right? You can pitch a tent, tell campfire stories, stargaze, get out the house, create memories that'll last a lifetime. Man, that's the thing that I remember most with my daddy and my mama. Growing up in Miami, in the summertime, we used to lay on the street and look up at the stars or get on top of our roof and look at the drive-in that was right around the corner from our house. Man, oh man, simple things. We roasted marshmallows outside by the mango tree. I remember these things now because they made time for us. They made time for us. Amen. Amen. Pray, go, and give. Do something with these kids. It's the last week of their summer vacation. Take some time out with your children and do something crazy. Do something worthwhile. Get outside with the kids. Amen. Amen. Pray, go, and give.

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0: the south between 15 and 25 miles per hour. Tonight, a 30% chance of showers and thunderstorms, mainly before 7 o'clock tonight. Partly cloudy tonight. Overnight low down to around about 76. For your Wellness Wednesday, for your hump day, it's going to continue to be sunny and hot with a high near 95 tomorrow. Heat index values reaching as high as 104. Right now, it is 90 degrees in Daytona Beach. It's 94 in Deltona. That's the hot spot. It's 90 in Sanford, and we've got 93 degrees here at Lake Eola in Orlando.
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Ty Trivet is only you on the GS 220. I'm Glenn, all good. Hey, double L, G-double-O-D, it is all good and getting better each and every day, especially on a Tuesday afternoon. Let's take a look at your G-Praise traffic and see if we can't get you where you need to be. The color is green. Everything is green except for I-4 eastbound, where we're going to find 15 minutes of heavy traffic in between US 192 to State Road 535. Now, after that, you'll get back up to speed, but everybody else looking good right now. Turnpike looking good. 408 looking good. 429, 417, all looking good. I-75 and I-95 smooth sailing and up to speed. Sunrail is currently running on time, and that is your G-Praise traffic. All right, your G-Cast for this afternoon. A 30% chance of showers and thunderstorms, mainly after 5 o'clock. It's going to be sunny, going to be hot. We're looking at a high, maybe near 95 degrees. The heat index value is going to make it feel like 105 on your skin. It's going to be windy today, as we got remnants of Tropical Storm Bertha. The back part of the storm, the wind is hitting us. We've got a 30% chance of showers and thunderstorms before 7 o'clock tonight. Partly cloudy with the overnight low of 76. Wednesday morning, we'll wake up to those 70-degree temperatures, but it's going to warm up nicely. Sunny and hot tomorrow with a high near 95. Right now, it is 92 degrees in Daytona Beach, 94 in Deltona, 93 in Sanford, and it's 93 right here in Richmond Heights in Orlando.

0: G-Praise 1063 Orlando and 93.3 in Sanford, 97.7 in Daytona Beach. It's 2:35. Today is National Junk Food Day.
1: Wow.
0: And I was wondering, P-Box, you eat junk food?
1: Yes, sir. I sure do.
0: What's your favorite junk food?
1: My favorite junk food?
0: Yeah. And then junk make it sound junk. Bad, huh?
1: My favorite junk food
0: is junk. But it's not really bad.
1: No, it's not bad. It's just really good.
0: So
1: anything that's good, they call it junk, you know.
0: National Junk Food Day today dedicates a giant menu of items to.
1: Oh.
0: Yeah.
1: Like what?
0: Tater chips.
1: Tater chips.
0: When you put the P in front of them, it's not junk food.
1: Oh, when you say potato chips,
0: when
1: it's
0: you
1: not
0: say
1: junk
0: potato chips, it's not junk food.
1: Okay.
0: When you say tater chips.
1: Okay, I got you. I like barbecue
0: food.
1: Tater chips. Corn chips are good, too. Barbecue corn.
0: You
1: corn
0: look
1: chips.
0: Like a cheese doodles man.
1: I do like cheese doodles.
0: And I'm finna tell on you. B-Box, if you want B-Box in your corner, bring a big bag of Reese's Peanut Butter Cups.
1: Oh,
0: cup,
1: man, come on. Don't give it up. Don't give it up like that. Don't give it up like that.
0: That is kryptonite.
1: Oh, man. I'm just like Superman with that. I got no energy when you put that in front of me. Your wish is my command.
0: Take me to your leader.
1: Take me to your leader. Your wish is my command.
0: 407-636-8700. Junk food. I like junk food.
1: What's your favorite?
0: Potato chips. I like chips. I'm a chips guy. I said it this morning. My favorite and my kryptonite since I exposed you, I'm going to tell on myself.
1: Thank you. That's
0: mine unfair. Is Oreos thin. The vanilla.
1: No, not the thin ones.
0: Ooh.
1: Oh, my goodness.
0: Oh.
1: What?
0: Oh.
1: What? Oh, my goodness.
0: I get weak at the knees. I get goosebumps.
1: Oh, no.
0: I crumble them up. I crack them up and put them with Haagen-Dazs vanilla ice cream.
1: I was just about to ask you. I like butter pecan. I like butter pecan.
0: Yeah, and make your own little shape.
1: Oh, my goodness.
0: And then put the cookies there.
1: Oh, man. I'm on my knees. Stop, Glenn.
0: 407-636. It's the summertime. Today is National Junk Food Day, B-Box.
1: Oh, my goodness.
0: Tell the people that it's all right to have their favorite junk food today.
1: It's all right to have your favorite junk food, because I'm going to get me a Reese's cup right now. We got some Reese's pieces
0: see,
1: in there, right?
0: See. And y'all see how he said it. He said Reese's. That's how you know he's going to get a Reese's cup.
1: Reese's cup, that's it.
0: So back during the day when we used to walk home from school, they had hot sausages.
1: Yes.
0: Remember
1: yes.
0: hot sausages?
1: Yeah, pig feet.
0: Pig feet.
1: Yeah. People look you saying somebody now they look and see, y'all you see pig? Yeah.
0: Yeah.
1: That's right.
0: Knee high grape. Why you looking like that? Knee high grape? No knee high grape for you? Knee high orange.
1: We did do have knee high orange.
0: Or knee high peach.
1: Oh my God, not the peach soda.
0: Wise barbecue potato chips.
1: Cream soda, you like cream?
0: Cream soda.
1: Oh my God.
0: 407-636-8700. Today,
1: I'm hungry now.
0: B-Box, is National Junk Food Day.
1: I'm hungry.
0: Tell us what your favorite junk food is and why. You
1: hungry? Boss man gonna get mad because I'm hitting the snack basket.
0: I know, right?
1: Big time.
0: I love G-Praise. Lots of snacks, huh? I'm B-Box.
1: Oh boy, every day.

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0: 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If you got a fancy HD radio. All right, let's take a look at your Jeep Rays traffic. See if we can't get you home. In Orange County, there's a crash on westbound Tarcona Okoye Road at Orange Blossom Trail. The right lane is blocked right now. I-4 westbound, 21 minutes in between the Sand Lake Road exit on I-4 westbound and the Apopka Vineland Road exit. 21 minutes slowdown, and then you'll get up to speed. I-4 eastbound, 15 minutes between 192 and 535, and a 2-minute slowdown right at the Florida Turnpike exit on I-4 eastbound. Sunrail is currently running on time. The Lynx bus service is 2, and that is your Jeep Rays traffic. All right, your GCAS for the rest of this afternoon calls for a 30% chance of showers and thunderstorm. Did it look like it to you?
1: It didn't look like rain was coming, but it is pretty hot out there. But I think it's coming, though.
0: Think it's coming?
1: I think it's coming.
0: Mostly sunny and hot, like Bruce said. High near 95. Did it feel like 95?
1: Nope. Felt like about 100.
0: Heat index value is going to kick it up to 105.
1: Yeah, that's what it felt like.
0: Was it windy at least?
1: Well, we had a little breeze every now and then.
0: Okay.
1: Not much to brag about, though.
0: Wind gusts up to 25 miles per hour. Tonight, overnight, we're looking at an overnight low of 76 degrees. 30% chance of rain, probably before 7 o'clock. You'll be here to help them out, right?
1: Yeah, and then, right, you're going to stop raining when I leave, right?
0: I know, right? I hope so. Tomorrow, sunny
1: you
0: and hot.
1: That like you really meant it.
0: Sunny and hot with a high near 95. The heat index values up to 104. Ooh. All right, B-Box.
1: Okay, I'm
0: your
1: ready.
0: Favorite junk food was what?
1: Reese
0: peanut butter cup.
1: Reese peanut butter cup.
0: Pizza, ice cream, chocolate. This morning, people were calling me, and the most favorite junk food by a long shot.
1: What was it?
0: Tater chips.
1: Yeah.
0: Tater chips. Why?
1: Yeah, tater chips.
0: Why? You know what people eat? They know you were calling. I didn't know that.
1: What?
0: Pringles.
1: I don't like Pringles.
0: Really? Who does?
1: Somebody
0: we're
1: does.
0: We're in the minority. Somebody does. A lot
1: yeah,
0: of people
1: Yeah, we're minority.
0: Do. We are in the minority.
1: Yes,
0: people
1: we are.
0: Eat the mess out of Pringles.
1: I really don't like Pringles. You know I used to like that? Remember Funyuns?
0: Wait a minute.
1: You remember Funyuns?
0: Don't say it. Don't you say it. Wait a minute. Bebop. You eat Funyuns?
1: I used to.
0: You're not the only one. You're not the only one.
1: You like Funyuns?
0: I eat Funyuns too.
1: Funyuns.
0: Funyuns, Funyuns, ooh la la.
1: Ooh la la. La. Watch out, man. We got to stop talking.
0: I
1: about
0: know.
1: That.
0: Good,
1: We're
0: better,
1: supposed
0: best.
1: To be healthy.
0: Good,
1: Never
0: better,
1: let
0: best.
1: It rest.
0: Until your good is better.
1: And
0: your better is best. Things my mama told me. She never told me I would meet Bruce Bebox, but I did. And he all right.
1: I'm all right.
0: Yeah, he all right. He's up next with the best in gospel music.
1: I'm bringing you a bottle of Funyuns. A bottle of a bag of Funyuns.
0: Funyuns.
1: Yeah, I was all right.
0: Funyuns, Funyuns, ooh la la. All right. All right, Bebox, I'll see you tomorrow.
1: Okay, have a good day. Be blessed.
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Hallelujah, hallelujah, hallelujah. That's Donald Lawrence, G-Praise. Good afternoon. Welcome to another afternoon of praise and inspiring gospel music on the G. 106.3 Orlando, 93.3 Sanford, and 97.7 Daytona Beach, and of course, at 101.9 HD3 all over Central Florida. Good afternoon. I'm B-Box. 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

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Good afternoon. How you doing? I'm B-Box. Welcome to another afternoon of praise and inspiring gospel music on the G. I'm going to go over here and take a look at our G traffic. Thanks for the ride home, by the way. Let's take our first look here. Westbound State Road 436 at Lynchville Avenue. That the two right lanes there are blocked because of a crash. And we've got a little cleanup activity getting started. Southbound State Road 429 approaching Plant Street. It's on the shoulder, so use caution if you're in the area. Just be careful. I-4 eastbound and I-4 westbound, your turnpike northbound and southbound. You're dealing with a little congestion. On the westbound side of I-4, Sand Lake Road over to State Road 535. That's going to take you about 21 minutes to make that ride. And on the Florida Turnpike, past US 192, mile marker 243, over to past US 192, mile marker 245. That's going to take you about 10 minutes to make that ride. The SunRail trains, however, they're currently running right on schedule. That's a quick look at our G traffic. G-Cast, well, we got a chance of showers and thunderstorms before 11 p.m. Then we'll have a slight chance of showers between 11 p.m. and midnight. Partly cloudy skies through the night with a low of around 76. We'll have a south-southeasterly breeze blowing at around 10 miles per hour tonight with a 30% chance of rain. And tomorrow for your hump day, a 10% chance of showers and thunderstorms after 5 p.m. tomorrow. Sunny skies and hot throughout the day with a high near 95. The heat index is going to have it feeling like 104. We'll have a south-southeasterly wind of about 10 miles per hour tomorrow. Right now, 93 in Daytona Beach, 95 in Deltona, 94 in Sanford, and

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How you doing? I'm B-Box. Good afternoon. Thank you for letting me ride along with you. You're going to go over here and take a look at our roadways, see if I can help you get home safe today. Let's see. I-4 eastbound and I-4 westbound, your Florida Turnpike. The northbound side and the southbound side, as well as your 408, you're dealing with a little congestion. So just take your time, slow it down, and as always, look out for each other. Let's stay on the safe side. On the eastbound side of I-4, got a little bit of congestion. US 192 to State Road 535. That's going to take you about 15 minutes to make that ride. And on the westbound side of I-4, Sand Lake Road to State Road 535. That's going to take you about 21 minutes to make that ride. Your SunRail trains, however, they are currently still running right on schedule. That's a look at our G-Traffic. Hey, you G-Cast, well, tonight we've got a chance of showers and thunderstorms before 11 p.m. Then we'll have a slight chance of showers between 11 p.m. and midnight. Partly cloudy skies through the night with a low of around 76. A 30% chance of that rain coming our way. Tomorrow for your Wednesday, a 10% chance of showers and thunderstorms after 5 p.m. Sunny and hot with a high near 95. The heat index, however, is going to have it feeling like 104. So stay hydrated, drink plenty of water, drink plenty of fluids, and if you can, stay in the shade as much as you possibly can. Daytona Beach, you're at 93. Deltona, you're at 94. And Sanford, you're also at 94. And Orlando is at 93 degrees with Tamala Mann finished on the

0: 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Good afternoon. How are you? I'm B-Box. Thanks for the ride. I do appreciate you letting me keep you company on the way home. And with that said, how about some good news? I've got some G-good news for you from Hebrews 13:16. The scripture teaches us, do not forget to do good and to share with others. For with such sacrifices, God is pleased.
1: I see the light coming.

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Oh. Cheap Breeze, Central Florida's only 24-hour gospel music station. How you doing? I'm B-Bucks. Good afternoon. Gonna go over and take another look at our G-Traffic, get you home safely. Let's see. We've got some cleanup activity going on southbound I-95, past Bonetta Causeway, mile marker 186. The right shoulder is blocked there, so use caution in the area. And I-4 eastbound, I-4 westbound, your Florida Turnpike northbound and southbound, as well as the 48 and other toll roads, you're dealing with some of that congestion as well. On the eastbound side of I-4, US 192 over to State Road 535, that's going to take you about 15 minutes to make that ride. And on the westbound side of I-4, Sand Lake Road to State Road 535, that's going to take you about 21 minutes to make that ride. Your SunRail trains, however, they are currently still running right on schedule. That is a quick look at our G-Traffic. G-Cast, we've got a chance of showers and thunderstorms before 11 p.m. tonight. Then we'll have a slight chance of showers between 11 p.m. and midnight. Partly cloudy skies through the night with a low of around 76 degrees. It's going to be 30% chance of showers tonight. Tomorrow, we've got a 10% chance of showers and thunderstorms after 5 p.m. Sunny and hot through the day with a high near 85. The heat index value is going to have it feeling like 104. So stay hydrated if you're out and about, okay? South-southwesterly breeze of about 10 miles per hour, so we will have some air movement tomorrow, so be ready for that. It's going to be hot. 93 in Daytona right now, 95 in Deltona, 94 in Sanford, and 93 here in Orlando with music from Kalante Gavin. 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

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Good afternoon, how are you? I'm B-Box with another look at our G-Traffic. Thanks for the ride, by the way. We've got a vehicle fire to tell you about. Southbound State Road 417 past John Young Parkway. All the lanes there are closed because of that vehicle fire, so please do be cautious. I-4 eastbound, I-4 westbound, your I-95, the turnpike and other toll roads. You got a little congestion going on the westbound side of I-4, past US 192 over to County Road 532. That's going to take you about 25 minutes to make that ride. And on the eastbound side of I-4, it's going to cost you about 15 from US 192 to State Road 535. The SunRail trains, however, they're currently running right on schedule. That's your G traffic. G gas, we've got a chance of showers and thunderstorms before 11 p.m. tonight. Then we'll have a slight chance of showers between 11 p.m. and midnight. We're going to be in a partly cloudy skies throughout the night with a low of around 76, a 30% chance of those showers coming through. And tomorrow for your Wednesday, a 10% chance of showers and thunderstorms after 5 p.m. Sunny and hot throughout the day with a high near 95. The heat index is going to make it feel like 104, so stay hydrated, okay? Right now, 94 in Daytona, 96 in Deltona, 95 in Sanford, and 93 here in Orlando with Pastor Mike Jr. And I got it on the G.

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Good afternoon. How are you? I'm B-Box's 429. Gonna go over here and take a look at RG traffic. Thanks a lot for the ride. I do appreciate the ride home. But I want to remind you about something. The 11th Annual Florida Kids and Family Expo is on the way to the Orange County Convention Center, August 22nd through the 23rd. You can get all the details on how you can maybe pick up on a family four-pack of tickets to go and have yourself a good time. Celebrate your birthday or just celebrate a family day, just getting together. 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Now let's look at the roadways. We've got a vehicle fire to tell you about. Southbound State Road 417 past the John Young Parkway. Traffic is backed up to Orange Blossom Trail. All the lanes are blocked there. The alternate to use is Osceola Parkway to get around that vehicle fire. And I-4 eastbound, I-4 westbound, your express lanes eastbound and westbound, as well as the turnpike and other toll roads, you're dealing with some of that congestion. On the westbound side of I-4, past US 192 to County Road 532, that's going to take you about 25 minutes to make that ride. And on the westbound side, Sand Lake Road to State Road 535, that's going to take you about 21 minutes for that ride. Your SunRail trains, however, they're currently still running right on schedule. That's a quick look at our G-Traffic. G-Cast, well, we've got that chance of showers and thunderstorms before 11 p.m. tonight. Then we'll have a slight chance of showers between 11 p.m. and midnight. Partly cloudy skies through the night with a high, or should I say a low, of around 76 degrees. There's a 30% chance we'll get wet tonight. Tomorrow for your Wednesday, a 10% chance of showers and thunderstorms after 5 p.m. Sunny and hot throughout the day with a high near 95. The heat index is going to have it feeling like 104. Drink plenty of water tomorrow. Stay hydrated. Daytona, you're at 94 right now. Deltona's at 95. Sanford is at 95. And Orlando is at 93 degrees. Jabari Johnson and Fixed Fight is on Central Florida's only 24-hour gospel music station, G-Praise.

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jazz music from Nia Allen. How you doing? I'm B-Bucks. Good afternoon. Taking another look at our G-Traffic here in just a second, but first I got to share this with you. I'm so excited. It's some G-Good news. Good news. Hebrews 13:16. The scripture teaches us, do not forget to do good and to share with others. For with such sacrifices, God is pleased.

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It's 4:43. How you doing? Good afternoon. I'm B-Box. Gotta go over here and take a look at our G-Traffic. Helps you get home safely. Thanks for the ride. I do appreciate it. We've got that vehicle fire going on southbound State Road 417 past Zhang Yung Parkway. The traffic is backed up to Orange Blossom Trail. The two right lanes there are blocked. There's a 10-minute delay, or if you don't want to wait around, you can use the alternate Osceola Parkway to bypass that vehicle fire. And we've got some cleanup activity going on eastbound I-4 approaching State Road 535. The right shoulder is blocked, so use caution in the area. I-4 eastbound, I-4 westbound, your express lanes westbound, your Florida Turnpike and other toll roads, you got a little congestion to deal with. On the westbound side of I-4, Sand Lake Road over to State Road 535, that's going to cost you about 21 minutes. And on the eastbound side of I-4, it's about a 15-minute ride from US 192 to State Road 535. Sunrail, however, is currently running on schedule. That is your G-Traffic. Your G-Cas, we've got a chance of showers and thunderstorms before 11 p.m. tonight. Then we'll have a slight chance of showers between 11 p.m. and midnight. Partly cloudy skies through the night with a low of around 76. We've got a 30% chance of rain. Tomorrow for your Wednesday, a 10% chance of showers and thunderstorms after 5 p.m. Sunny and hot through the day, though, with a high near 95. The heat index is going to have it feeling like 104, so whatever you do, stay hydrated tomorrow, okay? Right now, it is 94 in Daytona Beach, 96 in Deltona, 95 in Sanford, and 93 here in Orlando with music from Dorinda Clark Cole and Great Ann DeMonte on Central Florida's 24-hour gospel music station.

pray for us. I speak blessings of health, blessings of wealth, and until I see you again, my friend,

0: 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It's 4:53. Good afternoon. I'm B-Box. Going to go over here and take another look at our G traffic, get you down the roadway safely. Thanks for the ride home. I do appreciate it. Let's see here. We've got a vehicle fire to tell you about. They're getting it cleared away for you at southbound State Road 417 past John Young Parkway. That traffic is backed up to Orange Blossom Trail. It's on the shoulder. There's a 10-minute delay. The alternate that you can use is Osceola Parkway to get around that vehicle fire. And we've got some police activity westbound State Road 528 past I-95. That's at mile marker 39. The right lane there is blocked because of that police activity, so use caution as you go by. I-4 eastbound and I-4 westbound, your express lanes westbound, your I-95, the turnpike, and other toll roads, you got a little congestion to deal with. On the westbound side of I-4 past US 192 over to County Road 532, that's going to take you about 25 minutes to make that ride. And on the eastbound side of I-4, State Road 417, Sanford to US 1792, Sanford, that's going to take you about 14 minutes to make that ride. The SunRail trains, however, they are currently still running on schedule. That's a quick look at our G-Traffic. Hey, you G-Cast, we've got a chance of those showers and thunderstorms coming through before 11 p.m. Then we'll have a slight chance of showers between 11 p.m. and midnight. Partly cloudy skies over the night with a low around 76. A 30% chance of showers tonight. Tomorrow for your Wednesday, a 10% chance of showers and thunderstorms after 5 p.m. tomorrow. Sunny and hot throughout the day with a high near 95. The heat index is going to make it feel like 104. So stay hydrated, okay? Stay hydrated if you're out and about. Right now, Daytona Beach, you're at 94. Deltona, you're at 96. And Sanford is at 95. And Orlando is at 93 degrees.
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Yes, as they used to say back in the day, in the name of Jesus, I ask. And 9 times out of 10, you'll get it. 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G-Praise, Central Florida's only 24-hour gospel music station. How you doing? I'm B-Box. Good afternoon. It's 5:12. Gonna go over here and take another look at our G-Traffic. 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So check it out at gpraise.com. Now let's look at the roadways. We've got some cleanup activity going on after that vehicle fire southbound State Road 417 past John Young Parkway. The traffic is back to up to Orange Blossom Trail. It's on the shoulder, 10-minute delay right now. And I-4 eastbound, I-4 westbound, your I-95, I-75, the turnpike, and other toll roads, you're dealing with some of that congestion. On the eastbound side of I-4, Fairbanks Avenue over to Lee Road is only a 3-minute slowdown. And from State Road 417 Sanford to US 1792 Sanford, that's going to take you about 14 minutes. And on the westbound side of I-4 is a 25-minute ride past US 192 to County Road 532. Your SunRail trains are currently still running on schedule. That's a quick look at our G traffic. GCAS, we've got a chance of showers and thunderstorms before 11 p.m. Then we'll have a slight chance of showers between 11 p.m. and midnight. Partly cloudy skies throughout the night with a low of around 76 degrees. There's a 30% chance of showers tonight, so be prepared for it. Tomorrow for your Wednesday, a 10% chance of showers and thunderstorms after 5 p.m. Sunny and hot with a high near 95. The heat index is going to have it feeling like 104, so stay hydrated if you can. Make sure you keep plenty of water around, okay? Tomorrow it's going to be very hot. It is 91 degrees right now in Daytona Beach, 96 in Deltona, 95 in Sanford, and 93 here in Orlando. Keila Richardson and prayer would change things. Yes, it will. My grandmother used to love to pray.

0: you forget? Gee, praise. Hey, welcome to another evening, an afternoon of praise and inspiring gospel music on the G, 106.3 Orlando, 93.3 Sanford, and at 97.7 Daytona Beach, and of course, at 101.9 HD3 all over Central Florida. How you doing? I'm B-Boxes 523. Thanks for letting me ride with you. Here's Donald Lawrence and the Tri-City Singers on the G.
1: God has come to restore souls. My sister Leandria is going to help me with this one. 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
2: Deliver me, 'cause all I seem to do is hurt me.
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1: God, rescue us from ourselves.

It is so. Amen. Now when we pray, we want to end that with a declaration, a decree. So I'm speaking for all of you listening, starting here, starting now. The things that hurt you in the past won't control your future. Starting now, this is a new day. This is your exodus. You are officially

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G4E, Central Florida's only 24-hour gospel music station. How you doing? I'm B-Box. Gonna go over here and take another look at our roadways, see if we can't get you home safely. Thanks for the ride, by the way. Let's see, we've got a crash to tell you about eastbound State Road 520 at Cox Road. The right lane there is blocked because of a crash. And we've got some cleanup activity going on southbound State Road 417 past Zhang Yang Parkway. That traffic is backed up to Orange Blossom Trail. It's on the shoulder. There's a 10-minute delay. At I-4 eastbound, I-4 westbound, your express lanes westbound, your I-95, I-75, and other toll roads, you're dealing with some of that daily congestion. On the eastbound side of I-4, it's a 14-minute ride from State Road 417 Sanford to US 1792 Sanford. And on the westbound side of I-4, it's going to take you about 25 minutes to go past US 192 to County Road 532. Your SunRail trains, however, they are currently still running right on schedule. That's a quick look at our G-Traffic. G-Cast, we got a chance of showers and thunderstorms before 11 p.m. tonight. Then we'll have a slight chance of showers between 11 p.m. and midnight. Partly cloudy skies through the night with a low of around 76. We've got a 30% chance of showers. Tomorrow for your Wednesday, a 10% chance of showers and thunderstorms after 5 p.m. tomorrow. It's going to be hot and sunny all day with a high near 95. The heat index is going to have it feeling like 104. So if you're out and about, stay hydrated. Better yet, stay in the shade as long as you can, okay? Right now, Daytona Beach, you're at 91. Deltona, you're at 95. And Sanford, you are at 95 degrees as well. Orlando is at 93 degrees. 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Just Like God. 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

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How you doing? I'm B-Box. Going over here to take a look at some news. Some G good news. It comes from Hebrews 13:16. The scripture teaches us, do not forget to do good and to share with others. For with such sacrifices, God is pleased. Here's J.J. Harrison and the youthful praise.

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You're doing good. I'm B-Box with another look at our G-Traffic. Westbound State Road 520 at Cox Road. That right lane there is blocked, and it's because of a crash. And we've got a little vehicle fire being cleared away. Southbound State Road 417 past the Zhang Yang Parkway. The traffic is backed up to Orange Blossom Trail. It's on the shoulder. There's a 10-minute delay for that, so just take your time. Don't be in a hurry. Come on, slow it down and look out for each other. I-4 eastbound and I-4 westbound. Your express lanes westbound. Your I-95, the turnpike, and other toll roads like the East-West Expressway and other. You got a little congestion going on. On the westbound side of I-4, Sand Lake Road over to State Road 535. That's going to take you about 21 minutes to make that ride. And on the eastbound side of I-4, State Road 417, Sanford over to US 1792, Sanford. That's going to be about a 14-minute ride for you. Your Sunrail trains, however, yeah, you guessed it, they are running on schedule. That's a quick look at our G traffic. G-Cast, well, we got a chance for showers and thunderstorms before 11 p.m. Then we'll have a slight chance for showers between 11 p.m. and midnight. Partly cloudy skies through the night with a low of around 76. We got a 30% chance of that rain coming our way. And tomorrow for your Wednesday, a 10% chance for showers and thunderstorms after 5 p.m. It will be sunny and hot. The high near 95. The heat index is going to make it feel like 104. So if you're out and about, drink plenty of fluids, plenty of water. And if you can, stay in the shade as long as you can. Take advantage of it. Daytona Beach, you're at 91. Deltona's at 95. Sanford is also at 95. And Orlando is at 93 with Jacqueline Carr. And don't faint on the G.

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0: 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How you doing? I'm B-Box. Good evening. Gonna take another look at our G-Traffic. Thanks for the ride, by the way. Let's see here. In Cocoa, we've got a crash to tell you about. Eastbound State Road 520 at Cox Road. Yeah, the right lane there is still blocked, so use caution in the area. And that vehicle fire, southbound State Road 417 past the John Young Parkway. That traffic is still backed up to Orange Blossom Trail. It's on the shoulder. There's a 10-minute delay, but they are working on getting that cleared away for you. So just be patient. Take your time. No need to be in a hurry. I-4 eastbound, I-4 westbound, your express lanes westbound, your turnpike, and other toll roads. You're dealing with some of that congestion on the eastbound side of I-4. There, let's see, State Road 417, Sanford over to US 1792 Sanford. That is a 14-minute ride. And also on the eastbound side, US 192 to State Road 535. That's going to take you about 15 minutes to make that ride. And on the westbound side of I-4, Sand Lake Road to State Road 535 is a 21-minute ride. Your SunRail trains, they're currently running right on schedule. That's a quick look at our G traffic. Your G gas. We've got a chance of showers and thunderstorms before 11 p.m. tonight. Then we'll have a slight chance of showers between 11 p.m. and midnight. Partly cloudy skies throughout the night with a low of around 76 degrees. We'll have a 30% chance of showers tonight. Tomorrow for your Wednesday, a 10% chance of showers and thunderstorms after 5 p.m. Sunny and hot through the day with a high near 95. The heat index is going to have it feeling like 104, so stay hydrated if you're out and about. 89 right now in Daytona, 95 in Deltona, 94 in Sanford, and 93 here in Orlando.
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I'm B-Box. 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

Amen. 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Good evening. How are you? I'm B-Box. Want to thank you for the ride home. And for that, let me help see if I can help you get there safely. In Brevard County, we've got a crash to tell you about over in Cocoa, eastbound State Road 520 at Cox Road. Yeah, that right lane there is still blocked because of that crash. And the vehicle fire, they're getting that cleared away for you. Southbound State Road 417 past the John Young Parkway. That traffic is backed up to Orange Blossom Trail. It's on the shoulder. There's a 10-minute delay there. I-4 eastbound, I-4 westbound, your express lanes westbound, your Florida Turnpike and East West Expressway and other toll roads, you're dealing with some of that congestion. On the eastbound side of I-4, Fairbanks Avenue over to Lee Road, that's only 3 minutes, and it's a 15-minute ride from US 192 to State Road 535. And on the westbound side of I-4, it's going to cost you 25 minutes past US 192 over to County Road 532. Your SunRail trains, however, they are currently still running right on schedule. That's a quick look at our G traffic. Hey, you G guys, we've got a chance of showers and thunderstorms before 11 p.m. tonight. Then we'll have a slight chance of showers between 11 p.m. and midnight. Partly cloudy with a low of around 76 degrees, 30% chance of showers tonight. Tomorrow for your Wednesday, a 10% chance of showers and thunderstorms after 5 p.m. It's going to be sunny and hot tomorrow with a high near 95. The heat index is going to have it feeling like 104. So if you're out and about, stay hydrated, okay? Don't take any chances with the heat. Right now, Daytona is at 89, Deltona is at 94, Sanford is at 94, and Orlando is at 93 degrees. Here's Jonathan McReynolds singing about that grace.

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0: G-Praise.

right down deep in my soul. That's music from Freshawn Mitchell. How you doing? Good evening. I'm B-Box with another look at RG traffic. See if we can't get you home safely. Thanks for the ride, by the way. Let's see. Eastbound State Road 520 at Cox Road. That situation is still going on. The right lane is blocked. And we've got emergency vehicles on the scene. Eastbound Colonial Drive at Old Cheney Highway. That right lane is blocked there because of those vehicles. So use caution. Be patient. Take your time. No need to be in a hurry. And we've got some cleanup activity happening after a vehicle fire. Southbound State Road 417 past the Jongyong Parkway. That traffic is backed up to Orange Blossom Trail. It's on the shoulder. There's a 10-minute delay. And more cleanup westbound I-4 approaching Conroy Road. The right shoulder there is blocked. And it's the results of a crash, but they are getting it cleared out for you. You just got to be patient. Take your time. No need to be in a hurry. I-4 eastbound and I-4 westbound, your Florida Turnpike, and other toll roads. You got a little congestion to deal with on the westbound side of I-4 past US 192 over to County Road 532. That is a 25-minute ride. And on the eastbound side of I-4, State Road 417, Sanford over to US 1792, Sanford. That is a 14-minute ride. Your Sunrail trains, well, let's see, what are they doing? They're currently running on schedule. That's a quick look at our Jeep traffic. G-Cast, we got a chance of showers and thunderstorms before 11 p.m. tonight. Then we've got a slight chance of showers between 11 p.m. and midnight. Partly cloudy skies through the night. With our low of around 76 degrees, it's going to be a 30% chance of rain tonight. Tomorrow for your Wednesday, a 10% chance of showers and thunderstorms after 5 p.m. It's going to be sunny and hot tomorrow with a high near 95. The heat index is going to make it feel like 104, so stay hydrated tomorrow. Right now, it is 89 degrees in Daytona Beach, 89 in Deltona, 94 in Sanford, and 93 here in Orlando with music from Jokia and Let Him In on the G.

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Good evening. How are you? I'm B-Box. Hey, thanks for letting me ride along with you. I do appreciate that. Your company is very, very, very comforting. Just to know you're there. Just to know you're there listening to some of the best gospel music you can listen to. And believe it or not, you help put it together. That's right, by becoming a member of our G-Praise Music Advisory Team. You can go to gpraise.com and get all the details on how you can do that. That's some good news, and it's to know you have so much influence over the music that's playing on your G. And with that said, I've got some more good news, some G-good news. It comes from Hebrews 13:16. The scripture teaches us, do not forget to do good and to share with others. For with such sacrifices, God is pleased.

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It is your G1063 Orlando, 93.3 Sanford, and 97.7 Daytona Beach. How you doing? I'm B-Box. Good evening, 641. Going to take a look at RG traffic, see if we can't get you home safely. Eastbound, State Road 520 at Cox Road. That right lane there is still blocked, and it's because of a crash. So take your time. Be careful, okay? No need to be in a hurry. And we've got those emergency vehicles on the scene in Orlando, eastbound Colonial Drive at Old Cheney Road. That right lane is blocked there. And northbound, Florida's Turnpike approaching US 192 at mile marker 240. The right lane there is blocked and it's because of a crash. So be cautious. And we've got a little cleanup activity going on after a vehicle fire southbound State Road 417 past the John Young Parkway. That traffic is backed up to Orange Blossom Trail. It's on the shoulder. There's a 10-minute delay, but still, do be cautious as you go through. Take your time. And one other crash to tell you about, eastbound I-4 approaching Longwood Rest Area. The three right lanes there are blocked because of that crash. And I-4 eastbound and I-4 westbound, your Florida Turnpike, the East-West Expressway, and other toll roads, you're dealing with some of that congestion. On the State Road, State Road 528, the Beach Line, Courtney Parkway over to US 1, that's going to take you about 13 minutes to make that ride. And on the eastbound side of I-4, State Road 408 to South Street is a 3-minute ride. And it's going to take about 15 minutes from US 192 to State Road 535 on the eastbound side of I-4. So just take your time and be careful. Look out for each other, okay? Let's be safe. And your Sunrail trains, yeah, they're still running on schedule. That is your G traffic. Your G-Cast, we've got a chance of showers and thunderstorms before 11 p.m. tonight. Then we'll have a slight chance of showers and thunderstorms between 11 p.m. and midnight. We'll be under partly cloudy skies tonight with a low of around 76. It's going to be about a 30% chance of rain. We'll have a south-southeasterly breeze of about 10 miles per hour tonight. And tomorrow for your Wednesday, a 10% chance of showers and thunderstorms after 5 p.m. Sunny skies, hot tomorrow as well, with a high near 95. The heat index is going to make it feel like 104, so stay hydrated if you're out and about in that sun. And we'll have a south-southeasterly breeze of about 10 miles per hour tomorrow. Right now, 89 in Daytona Beach, 88 in Deltona, 94 in Sanford, and 93 here in Orlando, with music from Kenny Lewis and One Voice. 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

0: In the choir stand. Where is that? In the choir stand. Where it at?
1: In the choir stand. Where
0: it
1: at?
0: Hey!
1: In the choir stand.
0: Eddie, I want to go back to that. Gotta keep watching.
1: Where it at?
0: Do that break. One.

0: It's in the choir set, baby. Yes, it is. Anybody still singing the choir? Where you at, choir members? God bless you.
1: Yeah, oh. Mr. Johnson still sings in the choir. There you go, Mr. Johnson. There go your song, baby. G-Praise, Central Florida's only 24-hour gospel music station. How you doing? I'm B-Box. Good evening. Gotta go over and take another look at our G-Traffic. Get you home safely. Thanks for the ride. We've got those emergency vehicles on the scene in Orlando, eastbound Colonial Drive at Old Cheney Highway. That right lane there is blocked, so use caution. And the vehicle fire, getting that cleared away for you. Southbound State Road 417, past the John Young Parkway. That traffic is backed up to Orange Blossom Trail. It's on the shoulder. There's a 10-minute delay. And another crash to tell you about, eastbound I-4, approaching Longwood Rest Area. The traffic is backed up to Central Parkway. Three right lanes there are blocked. There's a 20-minute delay. And on the westbound side of I-4, we've got a crash past State Road 429. One center lane there is blocked because of that crash, so be cautious. And northbound Florida's Turnpike approaching US 192, mile marker 240. The traffic is backed up to approaching US 192, mile marker 238. All the lanes there are closed. The alternate to use is US 441 or I-95 to get around that crash. SunRail is currently still running right on schedule. That is a quick look at our G traffic. Your G-Cast, well, we've got a chance of showers and thunderstorms before 11 p.m. tonight. Then we'll have a slight chance of showers between 11 p.m. and midnight. Partly cloudy skies through the night with a low of around 76. We'll have a south-southeasterly breeze of about 10 miles per hour, so we will have some air movement. And the chance of rain is at 30%. And for your Wednesday, we've got a 10% chance of showers and thunderstorms after 5 p.m. It's going to be sunny and hot with a high near 95. The heat index of value is going to have it feeling like 104. So stay hydrated if you're out and about, okay? Don't take any chances playing with that sun. South-southeasterly breeze of about 10 miles per hour tomorrow, so be ready for that. Right now, it is 93 in Orlando, 91 in Sanford, 88 in Daytona Beach, and 88 here in Deltona.
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How you doing? I'm B-Box. It is 7:06. 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

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Harrison and Youthful Praise. You deserve it. Yes, you do. And it's on the G.

0: Yes, my hallelujah belongs to you, G-Praise. Central Florida's only 24-hour gospel music station. How you doing? I'm B-Box. Good evening. Hey, don't forget about the 11th annual Florida Kids and Family Expo that's coming to the Orange County Convention Center. 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And with that said, let's go over here and take a look at the roadway, see if we can get you home safely. Thanks for the ride, by the way. Northbound Florida's Turnpike approaching US 192, mile marker 240. That traffic is backed up to approaching US 192, mile marker 238. All the lanes are blocked there. The alternate that you can use is US 441 or I-95. And let's see, westbound I-4 approaching US 1792, Sanford. Three right lanes there blocked because of a crash, so use caution in the area. And we've got some debris in the road. Westbound I-4 express lanes approaching State Road 434. That right lane there is blocked because of that debris. A little cleanup going on. Eastbound I-4 approaching Longwood Rest Area. The traffic is backed up to Central Parkway. The right shoulder is blocked there. There's a 10-minute delay for that. And I-4 westbound and your Florida Turnpike, you got a little bit of congestion left. On the westbound side of I-4, Sand Lake Road over to State Road 535, about a 15-minute ride. And past US 192 over to County Road 532, that's going to take you about 22 minutes. And the Florida Turnpike, Osceola Parkway to past Osceola Parkway, mile marker 247, that is a 6-minute ride. However, SunRail is still running on schedule. That's a quick look at our G traffic. Your G cast. Oh, pretty much what we've been dealing with the past few days. We do have a chance of showers and thunderstorms before 11 p.m. tonight. Then we'll have a slight chance of showers between 11 p.m. and midnight. Partly cloudy skies through the night with a low of around 76. A 30% chance of that rain coming our way. And tomorrow, a 10% chance of showers and thunderstorms after 5 p.m. Sunny skies and hot tomorrow with a high near 95. So stay hydrated if you're out and about. The heat index is going to have it feeling like 104. It's 88 in Daytona right now, 90 in Deltona, 91 in Sanford, and 93 here in Orlando with James Fortune and Baya under G-Praise.
1: Sickness. Poverty. Anger. 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Unforgiveness. 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

0: made some mistakes, but
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1: I'm

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1: the devil's a lie.
0: And I'm free today because it's in his will.
1: It's in his will.
0: Thank you, Jesus. The enemy.
1: The enemy is trying to make me believe
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1: That my past is who I am.
0: That every mistake I made.

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How you doing? I'm B-Box. Gonna take a look at some G-good news I want to share with you from Hebrews 13:16. The scripture teaches us, do not forget to do good and to share with others, for with such sacrifices, God is pleased. Here's music from Latrice Pace. And it's morning on G-Praise, 7:45. Good evening.

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0: San Bernardino at 877 Daytona Beach. How you doing, I'm V-Box. Good evening. Gonna go over and take our last look at our G traffic for today. Thanks for letting me ride along with you, though I do appreciate the ride. Let's see, we've got a couple of cleanup areas to tell you about. Eastbound I-4 approaching State Road 417 Celebration. It's on the shoulder, but they are working on getting that cleared for you, so just be a little patient. And ice also eastbound I-4 approaching Longwood Rest Area. That right shoulder is blocked there. I-4 westbound, let's see, approaching US 1792 Sanford. The right shoulder is blocked there as well. And State Road 429 southbound approaching New Independence Parkway. That right shoulder is blocked there as well. A little bit of congestion left on the westbound side of I-4 in the Florida Turnpike main line northbound. You got a little congestion left on the westbound side of I-4 past US 192 over to County Road 532. That's going to take you about 22 minutes to make it through that area. And on the turnpike past Three Lakes Toll Plaza to approaching US 192 mile marker 240, there's a 6 minute slowdown for you there. Your SunRail trains, however, they are currently still running right on schedule. That is a quick look at our G traffic. Hey, you G-Cast, we do have a chance of showers and thunderstorms before 11 p.m. tonight. Then we'll have a slight chance of showers between 11 p.m. and midnight. Partly cloudy skies with a low of around 76. We'll have a south-southeasterly breeze of about 10 miles per hour with a 30% chance of rain tonight. And tomorrow, for your Wednesday, a 10% chance of showers and thunderstorms after 5 p.m. Sunny and hot tomorrow with a high near 95. The heat index is going to make it feel like 104. So if you're out and about, make sure you stay hydrated, okay? Stay in the shade as long as you can. South-southeasterly breeze of about 10 miles per hour tomorrow, so be ready for that. It might make it feel a little bit better. Daytona right now, you're at 86 degrees. Deltona is at 87. Orlando, you are at 93 degrees. And Sanford, you're at 93 degrees as well. Hey, that's it for me. My time is done for the evening. And as always, remember to put a smile on your face and to keep it there. And whatever you do, don't forget to show love to others. You must first learn to show love to yourself. We've got more of God's words coming to you through the sounds of beautiful gospel music. And to keep you company, we're going to fill your speakers with some amazing grace. So have yourself a blessed night and sleep in peace, knowing that God has you in His arms.
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